0: Strasbourg, on écoute Top FM sur radiotopfm.fr.
1: Work it girl, she work the bowl, she break it down, she take it low, she's fine as hell, she's about to dough, doing a thing right on the floor, and money, money she making, look at the way she's shaking, make you wanna touch her, wanna taste her, have you lusting for her, going crazy face it. She's so much more than you used to, knows just how to move, seduce.

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1: My girl just caught me.
2: You made her catch you?
1: I don't know how I let this happen.
2: With who?
1: The girl next door, you know?
2: Man.
1: I don't know what to do.
2: So it wasn't you.
1: Oh.

0: 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Mais une mer, on n'en a qu'une.
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2: Hey, it's been a while since I heard a good song. Sometimes you just want to switch on the radio. And there it is, the most beautiful song you've ever heard coming right at you.

everyone. If we've learned anything today, it's that anything's possible. I mean, look at me, I'm a flying frog.